wonders, can a mountain exist? For it is washed to the sea. Yes, and how many years can some people exist before they're allowed to be free? Yes, and how many times can a man turn his head and pretend that he just doesn't

your dreams. And it's not what I mean it's not what it seems. I just keep living for dreams.